0: Welcome back to Yeah, That's a Pepper Thing. First up, we've got Harrison wrapping his Dr. Pepper in a tiny quilt so it feels at home. Oh, how tender. That's a Pepper Thing! And over to Becca, who's whispering affirmations to her can.
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0: 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It's not a science thing, but it's a Pepper Thing! Why do they all do it? 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It's a Pepper Thing!

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Baby, I knew about it. I just didn't care.

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And you wave to me despite the fact that I've let myself go. So I close my eyes and walk into the traffic flow. Walk into the traffic flow.